Honey. We call honey Werner. Werner. Werner. Wild honey we call tomboli. Tomboli. Tomboli. Wild honey.

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1: Yeah, but I'll be right.
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0: Hey, Unc. 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
4: about... I recommend him that the fist start to swing. 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

0: Hello, my name is Kate Kerwin. I'm a Barkindji Noongar from Wilcannia. My dad lived at the river. How we say that would be Kambachai Ninkachi Bakana. Kambachai Ninkapa Bakana.
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0: You can find out what a property is worth, if there are any restrictions on that land, or what's happening in neighbouring properties, and much

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I said, how often does this happen? 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I said, well, why do you just sit out here then?

Gönlüm.

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0: Hello, my name is Kayden Kerwin. 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
1: 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So take care around roadworks in New South Wales. Slow down. Roadworkers around.
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1: Dresses people call nyippa. That's a dress. I don't think too many ladies wear these anymore, garters, but they had a word for them called yalkongolo. 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A hair string, which is a traditional clothing worn by men,

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1: Bangala, Bangala, Bangala, black brim, Yamacha, Yamacha, Yamacha. Another one is Yamaka, Yamaka, Yamaka. That's the catfish. Namba, Namba, Namba, bounty brim. In Barkindji's stories, the bounty brim was the first fish.
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1: This week we are going to learn how to say conversations in Wankumara with questions and answers. 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Come here, boy.
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0: 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I could drive these roads with my eyes closed. I wish I had listened to them and just slowed down. We didn't make it to the graduation that day. Because of me.
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2¾. 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Ulcers up, 1. 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
1: Today you're going to learn how to say that young. The word for playing is well, is playing. You say perki perki gala nai nani. Perki perki gala means playing. Nai nani means young girl. 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The young girl is playing.
0: In Wangkamara, nouns or people, places or things belong to either the masculine class, and all female people belong to the feminine class. Words take different endings to show us which class they belong to. In this sentence, the noun is the young girl, and it belongs to the feminine noun class, and takes the ending nani.
1: So if you want to say that the young girl is playing, you say perki perki gala nai nani.
0: Be listening for another Wangkamara language lesson from the Muda Aboriginal Corporation Language Centre.
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0: When it's the middle of the night and their temperature's spiking. 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
2: The National Indigenous Postvention Service supports individuals, families and communities affected by suicide or other significant trauma. 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We caught up with CEO Jacqueline McGowan-Jones to find out more.
3: Some of those supports in terms of the practical support might mean that when somebody loses someone to suicide, there are a lot of government services that you have to engage with, and often for our Aboriginal and Torres Strait Islander families, this is a very complex system to navigate. So we would do some of that work on their behalf. We might engage with the coroner or police, or if there are young children impacted, we might engage with the Departments of Child Protection. 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
2: 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You can also call them for support after a suicide on 1800 805 801 24 hours a day, 7 days a week, to speak to a National Indigenous Postvention Advocate.
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dedicated to the Wongamurra people. It was their story. In 1936, they were brought from the desert, and this was their story. The Guga, or Mangangali, the Goanna. Back in the dream time, the Guga, the big Goanna, he was the most feared creature in the land. He was also a cannibal.

eat the flesh of young men. Now the death whale had set up across a mission. They'd go away hunting and they'd never come back. When they tracked them down, all they found were their bones. Now the people were getting that sad. They all gathered, all the creatures that lived. There was like the kangaroos, the emus, the wombats, the koalas, all our creatures on the land, across the land gathered. They said, we've got to do something about this old googar, because our friends, our people, the Aborigines, the death whale. So they held a big meeting down by the lagoon. When the sun was high in the sky, they set the time to be there. Everyone came. Now they said, we're meeting here today. We want someone to suggest something, how we can get the old googar. Oh no, they were saying, we're frightened of him. He's killed my brother, he's killed my uncle, he's killed my cousin. No, we won't go near him, not with that poison back. Thurin, his name was. He was so quiet, just laying there listening. No one had any suggestions. Then he said, I'll go. And they looked at him startled. Thurin, what can you do? You're so quiet, you're so tame. You won't fight anyone. I'll go down, he said. I got a plan. You'll tell us what your plan is. No, I'll just go down and I'll see old googar. Down behind a tree, he looked down to old googar's gunya. He seen him throwing some bones out. He thought, oh, them bones of human beings, of the young Aboriginal men. And he sang out to him, he cooed out. And old googar looked up and he said, what do you want? What are you coming down here for? No one comes down here near my gunya to tell you, googar, that the people, the creatures, everyone, they want to kill you and they've got a plan. I thought I'd tell you this plan before they come to you. What plan? I can't tell you from back here. I don't want to go down there because you've got that poison bag. Put that poison bag on that stone, then I'll come down and I'll sit with you and I'll pick the poison bag off. He put it on the stone. Down came old Thurin the brown snake, sat there. When he got closer, he moved a bit closer and he grabbed the poison bag. And he swallowed it. The old googar just looked. He didn't know what to do. What did you do that for? Now, Thurin said. But he said, come on, come with me now. Back to the people awaiting. Back at the watering place, the water hole. Come with me and we'll tell them what happened. So Thurin set off. Poor old googar was following him along. The people all around the lagoon at the waterhole, they looked up and they said, hey, here comes Thurin. Oh yeah, and he's bringing old googar with him. And they yelled, don't bring googar any closer. Not with that poison. He hasn't got the poison bag. Oh, hasn't he? Did you get it from him? Yes, I've got the poison bag. Right, the elder said, bring it here and we'll destroy it. Then we can all live in peace. Thurin said, no, I'm not giving you the poison bag because I've swallowed it. Oh, the elder said, don't come any further. Don't you come near us. Don't you ever come near our gunyas. You're not welcome with us anymore. Thurin said, I'll come into your gunyas uninvited. Yes, they said, if you do, we'll get out with you anymore. You be gone. Now, if into our house, what do? We get a stick and we steal Kali, which whenever they're enemies, they've been enemies from him. But old googar, he knows the antidote. He knows if bitey bites him, he'll run away into the bush like the anti-venom. And that's how

0: television bag off Dal Guga.
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3: Ladies and gentlemen of the class of 97, where sunscreen. If I could offer you only one tip for the future, sunscreen would be it. The long-term benefits of sunscreen have been proved by scientists, whereas the rest of my advice has no basis more reliable than my own meandering experience. I will dispense this advice now. Enjoy the power and beauty of your youth. Oh, never mind. You will not understand the power and beauty of your youth until they've faded itself and recall in a way you can't grasp now how much possibility lay before you and how fabulous. Don't worry about the future, or worry, but know that chewing bubblegum crossed your worried mind, the kind that blindsides you at 4 p.m. on some idler's year. Sing. Don't be reckless with other people's hearts.

stretch. Didn't know at 22 what they wanted to do with their lives. Some of the most interesting 40-year-olds I know still don't. Get plenty of calendar gone. Maybe you'll marry, maybe you won't. Maybe you'll have children, maybe you won't. Maybe you'll divorce it. Whatever you do, don't congratulate yourself too much. Or berate yourself either. Your choices are half chance. So are everybody else's. Enjoy your body. Use the greatest instrument you'll

Live in New York City once, but leave before it makes you hard. Live it. Travel. Accept certain inalienable truths. Prices will rise. Politicians will philander than when you were young. Prices were reasonable. Politicians were noble. Respect your elders. Don't expect anyone else to support you. Maybe you have a trust fund. Maybe you'll have a wealthy spouse. But you never know when either one might run out. 5. Be careful whose advice you buy, but be patient with those who supply it. Advice is a form of nostalgia.

bébé. Mais qui te calme? Oh, bébé.

0: Hey guys, Alana Kennedy here from the Matildas for RAD. Being part of any team means that each person tries their hardest to make sure they're the winners and not rely on other players while they slack off. Being the designated driver is much the same. It's about being a team player and staying off the drink that night so that you can get your teammates home safely. Here's how it works. One weekend, you're the designated driver. Then the following weekend, one of your mates is, and so on. Will you be the designated driver tonight?
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0: This is Kaya Simon from the Matildas for RAD. 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

0: You know, being responsible about Hammond, but also your attitude towards others and they towards you. Making that little extra effort not only sets higher standards for yourself, but earns the respect of your peers. So the next time you subconsciously throw something out of the car window or on the ground, take a moment to think about your actions and ask yourself, is this the actions of a responsible person? It doesn't look that way from here. Make that change today.
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ride this train. Let me show you a land of rolling hills and tall corn. A land of hard-working people whose rewards are often very small. This is Pella, Iowa. My mother and father brought me here in 1847. We came from Cork, Ireland. We had a potato famine over there, and things had been pretty rough for us. I remember during the potato famine in Ireland, I'd trail along at father's feet, and we'd try to find enough potatoes for a meal, and we'd take them back in to mother,

She'd cook them coats and all. Well, finally we gave up and somehow we made it to America. Well, our new neighbors here in Pella loaned Father oxen and plows to make his first crop with. The next season, well, we even were lending out plows and oxen to other farmers. That's the way it was here in the new land. Everybody helped everybody else. If you got sick, everybody came to visit. Even the doctor wouldn't take pay if he thought you couldn't afford it. But old Doc Brown was always there if you ever needed him. He was just an old country doctor in a little country town. Fame and fortune had passed him by, but we never saw him frown. As day by day in his kindly way he served us one and all, many a patient forgot to pay, although Doc's fees were small. Though he needed his dimes, and there were times that he'd receive a fee, he'd pass it on to some poor soul that needed it worse than he. He had to sell his furniture, couldn't pay his office rent. So to a dusty room over a livery stable, Doc Brown and his satchel went. And on the hitching post at the curb below, to advertise his wares, he nailed a little sign that read, "Doc Brown has moved upstairs." One day he didn't answer when they knocked upon his door. Old Doc Brown was lying down, but his soul was no more. They found him there in that old black suit. On his face was a smile of content, but all the money they could find on him was a quarter and a copper cent. So they opened up his ledger, and what they seen, old Doc had writ these words, "Paid in full." Old Doc should have had a funeral fine enough for a king. It's a ghastly joke our town was broke, and no one could give a thing. Except Jones, the undertaker, he did mighty well, donating an old iron casket he had never been able to sell. And the funeral procession, it wasn't much for grace and pomp and style. But those wagon loads of mourners, they stretched out for more than a mile. We wanted to give him a monument, kind of figured we owed him one, because he'd made our town a better place for all the good he had done. We pulled up that old hitching post where Doc had nailed his sign. We painted it white, and to all of us, it certainly did look fine. Now the rains and the snows have washed away our white trimmings of paint. There ain't nothing left but Doc's own sign, and that's getting pretty faint. But you can still see that old hitching post, as if in answer to our prayers, mutely telling the whole wide world, Doc Brown has moved upstairs.

Take a good look at the next 8 people you pass in the street. It's highly likely that one of them is an unpaid carer. There are more than 2.6 million unpaid carers across Australia, some of them as young as 12, Port. So this National Carers Week, let's recognise Australia's unpaid carers. 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
1: Hello, Evie.
0: No, kids are such great fun, aren't they? This is Evie, my 7-year-old granddaughter. And Evie, what's your favourite time of the week?
1: Swimming time!
0: Evie's been learning to swim since before she could walk. And now she's confident and competent in the water. Give me the 5, Evie.
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0: We all like to have that little time out in the bush or by a river or lake. That special place we can take our family or friends for the weekend. Away from the daily grind or noise and relax in serene surroundings with this natural uncluttered state. But that's only going to remain that way while ever you're responsible about your litter. So what you take along with you, be sure to leave with. For the only thing that should be left behind is your footprints. The Tidy Towns program showing the way for a much brighter and cleaner future for all.
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play. Ma back here to hold the bread and cousins out that way. All the muddy fellas and any way you're listening to. The radio. To Cause FM. He's the fella. He's the deadliest fella.

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0: Hey, Ivy Lewick here from the Matildas for Rad. In football, there's simply no room for excuses. 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

0: The Keep Australia Beautiful Council's Tidy Towns program is not just about exotic locations or multi-million dollar tourist attractions alone. It's about your little corner of the world and your ability to recognise and enhance its natural attributes in creating a better place in which to live and visit. It's all about the community enthusiasm in creating an environment to be proud of and taking the effort to ensure the survival of its natural flora and fauna, native corridors and general health of its rivers and streams. So get involved today.
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0: Hi, Katrina Gorry here from the Matildas for RAD. 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It's the little things you do that can make a big difference to the road toll. What will you do to get our road toll towards zero?
1: A message from RAD.

0: Hi, this is Courtney Vine from the Matildas for RAD. 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

We had our first argument last night, and he said loads of cruel things that really hurt me. I know he's sorry and didn't mean the things he said, because he sent me flowers today. I got flowers today. It wasn't our anniversary or any other special day. Last night, he threw me into a wall and started to choke me. It seemed like a nightmare. I couldn't believe it was real. I woke up this morning, sore and bruised all over. I know he must be sorry, because he sent me flowers today. I got flowers today. It wasn't Mother's Day or any other special day. Last night, he beat me up again. It was much worse than all the other times. If I leave him, what will I do? How will I take care of my kids? What about money? I'm afraid of him, but I'm scared to leave. But I know he must be sorry, because he sent me flowers today. I got flowers today. Today was a very special day. It was the day of my funeral. Last night, he finally killed me. He beat me to death. If only I had gathered enough courage to leave him, I wouldn't have gotten flowers today.

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0: It's a well-known fact that the general beautification of your town not only makes it a more attractive place to live, but also a great place to visit. With each person's effort, whether large or small, adding in a positive way to its overall appeal. Whether through a gardening club competition or just a personal weekend hobby of manicured lawns, tree or shrub plantings, or just beautiful gardens, with very little effort, the flow-on effect turns whole neighbourhoods into showpieces. The Keep Australia Beautiful Council's Tidy Towns program gives a benchmark to measure the improvements achieved each year, so get involved today so that we can all strive for a brighter future.
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0: Thank you very much. Thank you so much, Mr. Alistair Green on guitar and vocal. On the keyboards, Tom Brooks. On saxophones, guitars, percussion, vocals.
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0: Hey guys, Alana Kennedy here from the Matildas for RAD. Being part of any team means that each person tries their hardest to make sure they're the winners and not rely on other players while they slack off. Being the designated driver is much the same. It's about being a team player and staying off the drink that night so that you can get your teammates home safely. Here's how it works. One weekend, you're the designated driver. Then the following weekend, one of your mates is, and so on. Will you be the designated driver tonight?
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0: approaching a town with signs indicating an active Tidy Towns committee is a fair indication of a community taking control of its future, providing a number of good reasons why visitors should stay a while. This in turn having a flow-on effect on the hospitality industry, resulting in more jobs and an increasing economy. Tidy Towns, a sure way of tapping into one of Australia's fastest growing industries, tourism. Get involved today.
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0: G'day, it's Matt O'Kine here. 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

0: You know, being responsible about how you dispose of your litter has a direct impact not only on the environment, but also your attitude towards others and they towards you. Making that little extra effort not only sets higher standards for yourself, but earns the respect of your peers. So the next time you subconsciously throw something out of the car window or on the ground, take a moment to think about your actions and ask yourself, is this the actions of a responsible person? It doesn't look that way from here. Make that change today.
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0: No, kids are such great fun, aren't they? This is Evie, my 7-year-old granddaughter. And Evie, what's your favourite time of the week?
1: Swimming time!
0: Evie's been learning to swim since before she could walk. And now she's confident and competent in the water. Give me the 5, Evie.
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We were supposed to

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0: like to have that little time out in the bush or by a river or lake, that special place we can take our family or friends for the weekend, away from the daily grind or noise, and relax in serene surroundings with its natural, uncluttered state. But that's only going to remain that way while ever you're responsible about your litter. So what you take along with you, be sure to leave with, for the only thing that should be left behind is your footprints. The Tidy Towns program, showing the way for a much brighter and cleaner future for all.
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1: Wait, sucks. What's that, mate? What's going on here? Can I get changed and stuff?
2: We've got to go on. Come on.
1: Oh, Carl, don't be stupid. Come on.
2: Let's see you later.

0: 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What do you reckon?
1: Don't like Chris. Change that.
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0: Hey, Ivy Lewick here from the Matildas for RAD. In football, there's simply no room for excuses. If I mess up during a game, then I have to cop it. But off the field, some people think excuses are okay, especially when they get caught speeding. Excuses like, I'm late to pick up the kids, or I'm rushing home because the ice cream's melting. There's no room for excuses in football, and there's definitely no room for excuses on the road. Speeding, there's no future in it.
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0: cost of living rises, families living in poverty are having to make impossible choices. 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

Alrighty, tell you what I know. You're listening to AAA in Murray Country. And my name's Neil Murray. How about that?

0: 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I don't know if they've got a spotlight that would reach down there. I'm not going to ask mom and daddy to come up on stage because they're kind of shy. But even if they don't have a light, would you and daddy stand up? Would you stand down there or sitting down there? 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I love you.
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1: 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I'm Dusty, taking you right through the sporting with the best of the Aussie and Murray classics. 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

0: You're on the Sundays Big Brekkie, bringing you the best of the Aussie and Murray classics right through this morning, live around Australia on the National Indigenous Radio Service. And stay tuned as we get into the classics right through the Sundays Big Brekkie. And in that set, Big Jeffrey Brown from Mount Tyson up there on the Darling Downs. Golden Guitar winner and the Aussie Doghouse Blues. That's the old Slim Dusty classic from around about 1960. Also, and then we had Archie Roach, the late Archie Roach, and From Paradise. That's a fantastic song. Comes off his album called Army Dreamin'. Then we had Jimmy Chee, the Great Murray Sounds, Let the Rivers Run. Brian Young, the man they call the King of the Outback. And Jalippy and Graeme Roger, all the way from Gympie in Queensland. And the Pack Saddle Drover. Coming your way this morning, we'll have our regular program, Community Notice Board, the Bush Poets live on stage. We also got the birthday shout-outs and a Bush Balladeer double play coming to you right through this hour. We also got great music coming to you from the Flying Emus, Troy Cassidy, Lee Kernigan, Tanya Kernigan. After this message, we got the great Murray sound of Dr. Jeffy Yenapingu here on AAA Murray Country.
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I long recall the early days of peaceful wedded bliss, when married life was really nice, but things have gone amiss. No more we go for picnics or have barbies by the lake. No more do we have morning tea with pumpkin scones and cake. Oh no, now she's on a fitness program. Said she's trying to get trim. And she's hooked on full-time training at the local sporting gym. She comes home late most every night. It's just a big disgrace. And raves about this Raymond, the instructor at the place. It's Raymond this and Raymond that. Just makes me bloody sick. Not one word about poor old me. I just can't take a trick. She wears this tiny nylon suit with a G-string leotard. And Raymond says he loves it. But it makes things rather hard. Because when she comes to bed at night, she wears these overalls. I'm getting so frustrated. I'm just climbing up the walls. She never does the washing up or cleans the dirty floors. So I'll have to stamp me foot down and eliminate the cause. See, things come to a head last week when I asked her not to go. I said, I'll help you with your training. I'm pretty fit, you know. She laughed and said, my body looks like porridge in a sock. Well, that was it. I chucked a fit and I did me bloody block. I couldn't take it anymore. Just something inside me cracked. I'd shed my last frustrated tear. It was time that I attacked. My rage would know no boundaries. I would slaughter him, no doubt. So I burst into the gymnasium to sort this Raymond out. When I stared straight at his kneecaps, my skin went sickly green. He had muscles in his ear holes where no muscle should have been. And his skin was bright and shining as it rippled like a snake. Something wet ran down my legs as I fought the urge to shake. I said, hello, Raymond. My wife's real fond of you. Hey, do you reckon you can fit me in? Because I need some training too. I'm not as fit as I thought I was, and I've been a bit of a smarty, so I have to build these muscles up and learn about karate. I got this thing I was going to do. It just scares me more and more. And speaking of that, I'm sorry that I piddled on your floor. I better go back out again before I end up making a blue. I'll let you keep on training now, you great big Raymond, you. Well, things have changed a lot since then. In just one lousy week, I've learnt to keep my mouth shut, not go give and cheek. And I've even learned to compromise. In fact, it's rather prudent. I've only been here 7 days, and I'm Raymond's favourite student.

over on the Sundays. Big Bracky, the best of the Aussie and Murray classics are here right through the Sunday morning. And in that set, we had some great music in there. That was the cast of the that great movie that's made in Western Australia, Brand New Day. And, of course, it featured Ernie Dingo. Who else was in there? Jeffrey Rush, Jessica Mowboy, Deborah Marlman, Missy Higgins. All part of that great movie. And nothing I would rather be than a little Aborigine. What a great song. Also in the same set, we had Bob Easter. He was the second song. Bush Melodies double play this morning, and that's the Truckee Salute. And before that, we had Keith Jemison, the late Keith Jemison, in One Tree Plane. Up before that, the Flying Emus with the Auctioneer, and Troy Cassidale up the top there with a fantastic song, Windradrome, the White Wiradjuri Warrior, they call Saturday. Triple A Murray Country still coming your way in the next hour. We got the birthday shout outs that'll happen around about 7:50. We got community notice board, and of course, we'll be updating the Quandamooka Festival happening over there in Stradie Island, and also we'll be updating the Gympie Muster. And we've got a Bush Balladeer double play for you, Bush Poets live on stage. Also got Johnny Williamson, Mopping the Dropouts, Chad Morgan, Casey Chambers, and Mary G coming up in the next hour here on Triple A Murray Country.

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0: classics right through this morning. And T.C. Cassidy, Tanya Cassidy from Newcastle. And a great song too, Ain't No Train. Then we had the Sunny Curl Girls with the old Johnny Williamson classic, The Shed. The Pegram Brothers off their album Under the Mango Tree. And that's a good song called Loser. Then we had Nellie Bridge, Son of Ernie. Plays a bean guitar too, Noel. And that's the Desert Band. Before that, Paul Kelly and Love Never Runs on Time, and Harmony James up the top there, back to 2016. She got nominated for that album, and that's a great song too, Tailwind. Coming your way here on the Brekkie Wicket Community Notice Board, we'll be updating the Gympie Muster, the Quantumbuka Festival, and also the Murray Carnival coming your way, the big events that are happening around the great southeast. We also have our Bush Poets live on stage, and this hour that'll feature Donnie Lloyd, the late Donnie Lloyd, all the way from Grafton. Very funny man. Our Bush Balladeers double play this hour will feature Glenn Jones and also Slim Dusty. Now, there's a song coming there from Slim. It's pretty hard to believe. That's why the song's called Believe It or Not. That's in our Bush Balladeers double play. We also got a song from Chad. Might say that a lot of years mightn't have heard this song, so we're going to play that from Chad Morgan. We also got great music coming to you from Casey Chambers, Adam Brand, Mary G, also Mop of the Dropout. Right now, the Gympie Muster is just around the corner starting next week. And the best thing to find out about the Gympie Muster is jump onto the website, muster.com. Then you can become a member and they'll send you harness updates, country music news, prizes to be had, and everything about the muster is on that site. So muster.com. And that'll give you all the information about the muster. And, of course, Catherine Brett, Felicity, Steve Strings, Travis Collins, Becky Cole, James Johnson, Lee Kernigan, the Wolf Brothers, James Blundell, Graeme Connors, and heaps more. 150 artists all appearing up there. 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Back into some more great music here on the Brekkie up after this break. The great sounds of Luke O'Shea, AAA, Murray Country.
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Arsenal lady who was happy and gay, how did you manage to stay that way? She said, you're single, I'll tell you then. If you want to be happy, stay away from men. They're pigs in the house, all noisy and dirty, and most of their sex drive's gone at 30. They break wind at the table, they belch and snore, and they leave their clothes and eat on the floor. You got any money, it'll soon be spent. They never can explain just where it went. They're always looking for work, but it's hard, you see, to find at the pub or the TAB. They come home drunk and you get a punch in the head, and then they stagger off to be sick in the bed. They won't wash dishes, can't close the door. I know about men have been married before. By the time I was 40, six husbands I'd got. Five was poisoned and one was shot. That six was lucky the poison never got him, and the bugger wouldn't drink it, that's why I shot him.

0: great Australian songs, telling great Australian stories here on the Sunday's Big Brekkie, featuring the best of the Aussies and Murray classics. And in that set, we had Casey Chambers. We're all going to die someday. I'll guarantee you it's all that. Just don't know when, and some don't even know how. But anyway, it'll happen. Adam Brad in there, and Beating Around the Bush. That's an old Joe Cavalieri song. And, of course, Joe Cavalieri is the main man for the Black Sorrows. And then we had Mary G. Why You Make Me This Way. Comes out with some good songs. Mary G is a fantastic performer, and he does a great job too, promoting himself as Mary G. And, of course, his real name is Mark Benbarker. Chad Morgan in there, Catch Me First. And probably a lot of you people haven't heard that song before, but I thought I'd give it a crack. And all you got to do is let me know if he's all like it, and I'll be doing a few more Chad songs that a lot of people probably haven't heard. Donnie Lloyd in there with Six Husbands, the great Australian bush poet from down at Grafton. And then we had Mop and the Dropouts, and that's the original version of that great song. Took me years to find it, but I found it. And there it is, Mother's Eyes, a legend of a song. And Luke O'Shea up the top there in the same small town. Right now we're going to update the Quandamooka Festival, and it's going to be huge. A great, vibrant festival happening over there on Majuraba, which is North Stradbroke Island. And that's happening from the 12th to the 13th of September. And, of course, the theme is Sea Country. And it's a free, family-friendly event. Celebrates the living culture of the Nungi and the Ngunnawal and the Goonpool clans. There's there's live performance that'll be headlined by Dan Sultan, traditional dances, markets, cultural workshops, and there's also conversations, discussions on sea country, conservation, art and language, marketing, workshops, weaving demonstrations. You can go on all day. It's huge. And, of course, it's free, but you've got to book your tickets. Just Google Quandamooka Festival, and it'll give you all the information there. Make sure you've got a lot of time, because it's huge. And it's all happening over there on Majuraba, which is North Stradbroke Island, from the 12th to the 13th of September. Still coming in on the Big Brekkie, we've got our Bush Balladeers double play. We'll feature Glenn Jones and also Slim Dusty. We've got James Blundell, Sarah Storer, and Eve Small. You're on the Sunday's Big Brekkie. Triple A, Murray Country.
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was a gun shearer, a ringer of sheds, who had come to the end of his run. So he let out a yell and threw down his blades when the last of his pen had been done. Then he went to the office and asked for his check, and the manager paid him in cash. Then he rolled up his blankets and started for home, ere he gambled at cards and got rash. He camped for the night near some trees by the road, away from the cold and the damp, when a swagman came out of the evening dusk and started to make up his camp. "Come and join me, old-timer," the shearer said. "I've tucker enough here for two." "Well, my tucker bag's light," the old fella said. "Thanks, boy, don't mind if I do."

When the meal was finished, they started to talk in the way that travelers do. Then the old fella said, "You've been traveling long, your gear and your blankets look new." "No, I'm not on the track," the shearer said. "I'm a shearer, just finished my run. And I've $500 in this here purse just to prove that my job has been done." "Oh, $500," the old fella said. "That's a lot of money, my son. There's many a man been murdered for less and buried someplace on the run." Then he went to his swag and took out a knife and also a sharpening stone. As he sharpened the edge, he looked up and said, "You should never have traveled alone." Oh, the shearer thought what a fool he'd been to open his mouth so wide. He'd be sure the old man would wait till he slept and then bury that knife in his hide. So he lay in his blankets and waited to hear for sounds that the swagman slept. When he heard the first snore, he slipped out of bed and into the darkness he crept. But he hadn't gone far when he thought he could hear footsteps not far at the back. So he quickened his pace from a walk to a trot. Those footsteps kept pounding the track. At last he was running flat out in the dark. From fear he was almost blind. And the faster he went, the faster they came, those footsteps padding behind. Then he stumbled and fell with a terrible thud across a log that lay on the track. As he lay there gasping in fancy, he felt the point of that knife in his back. And there he trembled with energy spent, and he knew that his race had been run. When the swagman fell over the log at his side and whispered, "Who's after us, son?" Well, the shearer heaved a great sigh of relief and said, "No one's after us, Dad." "Well, if no one's chasing," the old fella said, "what the hell are we running for, lad?"

bringing you great Murray Classics here on the Sundays. Big Bracky and Glenn Skithorpe, Memphis. He's from down there in Cadoogra, New South Wales. He lives in Adelaide. Fantastic songwriter. Then we had Glenn Jones in the Garrard Sale. I suppose Jonesy's done a few of those Garrard Sales. I love going to them, checking things out. And that was the second song in our Bush Balladeers double play. And up before that, we had Slim Dusty with Believe It or Not. And that's why they call that song Believe It or Not. See if you can believe that story. Joan Blundell up before that with the Blue Heeler and Sarah Stora. And back in the territory. Right, coming up on The Breakfast in the next hour, we've got some great music coming to you from the Pigram Brothers, Dale R. Huddleston, Johnny Greenwood, the Wolf Brothers, Adam Brand. But right now, it's time for the birthday shout-outs. And if you're a member of our media platforms, your shout-outs will come out automatically and we'll give them to you when they do. And we have a few birthdays happening today. The first one out is Riley Fraser, Big Riley, my nephew, out there at Winton, a vast outback. I hope you're enjoying your big day. If you're out of bed, I'm sure you'll have another great day being a Sunday, celebrating your birthday. Also there, Billy Warner, out of Chinchilla. Good on you, Bill. Hope you have a wonderful day, mate. Laura Lee Robertson, celebrating her birthdays today. Simone Phillips, also celebrating her birthdays today. And Graeme Anderson, celebrating his birthdays. So I hope you all have a great day celebrating his birthdays today. And see, though a majority of you are from the bush, want to get go with this song here from the Rumpy Band from the bush. Triple A Murray Country, have a great birthday, people.

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0: into the first hour here on the Sunday's Big Breaky, and we had some great music in there too with Tom Curtin, while we live out here. And he's a pretty talented guy. He's a whip cracker, he's a horse whisperer, he does great tricks with his horses, also a great storyteller, and he's picked up a tourism award. So how's that? Lives up in Chaffin in the Northern Territory. Tom Curtin. Also in there, Archie Roach, the late Archie Roach. What a great song that is. Love in the Morning. Then The Real Thing up before that, and I Don't Want to Go to Work. I bet you my big nephew out in Winton won't want to go to work tomorrow, and I'm sure a lot of people will feel it when they get up. Red Gum up the top there, Only 19, and the Rumpy Band from the Bush. Going out to everybody celebrating their birthdays today. Riley, Billy, Laura Lee, Simone and Graham. Hope you have a wonderful day celebrating your birthdays. Coming up here on the Brekkie in the next set, we've got our Bush Balladeers double play. That'll feature Graham Roger and also Johnny Greenwood. Bush Paints Live on Stage will feature Marco Glory. We've got a comedy song from Cole Elliott. Music from Dale R. Huddleston, Troy Cassidani and Shane Howard. 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And like I said, you can pick us up 24/7 anywhere in Australia. Back into the best of the Aussie Murray Classics here on the Sunday's Big Breaky. And coming up after this break, we've got the great sounds of Ronnie Hodges here on AAA Murray Country.
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0: yes, my friend, you are Australian. Consider yourself an Aussie. Aussie, Aussie, Aussie! Aussie. Give us a coo-wee. G'day, old mate. Pull up a stump and park your flaming clacker. I'll spin an Aussie love tale like a dinkum bloody whacker. Not a wowser or a drongo. Wouldn't shout those dills for quids. Crikey, it's a sort of yarn banana benders tell their billy lids. I was waltzing my Matilda, driving down the Birdsville track, humping swags with a dag named Macca, when we gave the Terps a crack at a pit stop near the back of Burke in an outback one-horse hitch where we shared pork pies with a Bonza Gillaroo and a Kelpie bitch. Strong as a Mally Bull she was, loading slabs for a B&S. Wouldn't shout if a shark bit, didn't own a dress. Fought like a Tassie tiger, smacked my cobber in the gob. Not a bad young heifer if a cocky out there was looking to start a mob. This bodgy surfy blew in, heading for the Never Never, a cockroach in a combi. And he said, "G'day, I'm Trevor." The Gillaroo laughed, "Trevor? Where's your nickname, Strike a Light? Bloody Trevor. Bloody Buffhead, mate. I hope that you can fight. Have a go, you mug. Look, she'll be right. We'll call you Trev. Dig the board shorts. Chuck a sickie. Throw your clobber down the shed. We're having barasangers, but the red claw smelling rank. And the dunny's rooted, love, so drain your lizard by the tank." Now down under, when a Sheila spruiks molasses, blokes just grin. Like a brown snake at a billabong, she struck and reeled him in. So while Macca sparked the Barbie, new chum Trev and the Gillaroo argued aerial bloody ping pong, then bunged on a rip of blue. So she flattened him, a beauty, that dopey great galah. He went screaming down and floated off like a big Bondi cigar. You know who they are? Don't ever try and smoke one. Then she dragged his wobbly boots out to her ute and pinched his pants. Because Dax, when wet, can stick a bit and will attract the ants. Dry as a dead dingo's donga next day. Crook as a mongrel dog. "You look like roadkill," Macca laughed as he offered Trev a grog. Trev was tracking the Gillaroo. He could smell her. Cooking snags, smiling with her two good teeth as she filled his tucker bags. She was the billy on his fire. Trev was Jill's jackaroo. Got hitched with a corker, booze up, Eskies full of Uluru. Chasing grunters for their honeymoon and fishing up the scrub. Skinning coldies, wearing nose bags down the local rubbity dub. And I guess they've mustered up a tribe of nippers down the track. Mad as cut snakes, probably surfing. Not a fly upon their backs. Cheeky buggers, I'd be betting. Wearing budgie smuggling cozzies. Not a wanker or a dickhead, though. Just fair income, bloody.
1: Now, this song is dedicated to all my mates in Griffith, one of the greatest growth areas in Australia. 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

0: best of the Aussie Murray Classics are here on the Sundays. Big Brekkie and our Bush Balladeers double play for this hour featured Graeme Roger with a great song, Tonesy, all about Neil Tones, the late Neil Tones, all the way from Mount Isa, big truckie. Also in there we had Johnny Greenwood, the song all about Tippergargan, the Glasshouse Mountains. When you're flying up that way, you'll see them there, and that's a fantastic story. The ancient cultist story of Tippergargan, the Glasshouse Mountains. Also, they're called Elliot with the Green Green Grass of Home. Then we had Mad Marco Glory with Aussie Slang. And don't forget, we'll have him live from the muster, Mad Marco. Then we had Dale R. Huddleston there with the Great Murray Sounds and Loving Eyes, and Ronnie Hodges up the top there in the Gulf Country. Triple A Murray Country, more great music coming your way. We've got the Pinkham Brothers, Adam Brand. And really hope you enjoyed all the classics coming your way this morning. We'll do our last set, and we'll be back to say goodbye here on Triple A Murray Country. Up after this set, we got Troy Cassidani and Shane Howard.
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that's the end of another huge weekend here on the Weekend Brekkie. You can catch me next Sunday for the Sunday's Big Brekkie, where we present the best of the Aussie Murray Classics. Or you can join me next Saturday for the Super Saturday Mornings, where we present the greatest songs of all times across six decades of country classics. That neeps more across the Weekend Brekkie. So until then, enjoy the rest of your day, have a fantastic week, and stay tuned to Triple A Murray Country, and stay deadly, folks.

0: Yes, hello and welcome to Let's Talk. My name is Karen Durante. Firstly, I'd like to acknowledge our ancestors and our elders whose shoulders we stand on. I also want to acknowledge traditional owners of the land where you're listening from and acknowledge that Aboriginal and Torres Strait Islander peoples have never ceded their sovereignty. Now, I've been waiting to have this conversation for a while now, and our diaries have finally aligned. I'm pleased to, in a moment I hopefully will be speaking with four-time Walkley award-winning journalist Lorena Allam. She's currently the industry professor in truth-telling research at the University of Technology Sydney, or UTS. Prior to that, she was the Indigenous Affairs Editor for The Guardian Australia, a job she took on after a nearly 30-year career at the ABC. Let's check that Lorena is with us. Good morning.
1: Morning, Karen. How are you going?
0: Yeah, I'm going well when the computer isn't letting me down. Hey, look, as I said, I've been wanting to have this conversation with you for a while, but firstly, tell us your mob.
1: My mob come from far northwest New South Wales, Gamilaroi and Yualaroi people. Shout out to my big Fernando family. If anyone's listening, hello, love yous.
0: Well, I want to go back to the beginning. What got you interested in journalism?
1: Well, I was good at English and writing and that sort of thing at high school, but I never thought it could be anything. It was just a thing that it was happening. And there was an Aboriginal teacher's aide at our school, and she said, "Did you think anything about journalism?" I said, "No." But she literally put me in her car and drove me all the way to... I lived on the south coast of New South Wales. She drove me all the way to Bathurst, where there was a journalism degree on offer. And she talked the head of the school, who was a fellow called Roger Patton.

0: The Keep Australia Beautiful Council's Tidy Towns program is not just about exotic locations or multi-million dollar tourist attractions alone. It's about your little corner of the world and your ability to recognise and enhance its natural attributes in creating a better place in which to live and visit. It's all about the community enthusiasm in creating an environment to be proud of and taking the effort to ensure the survival of its natural flora and fauna, native corridors and general health of its rivers and streams. So get involved today.
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0: Hi, Katrina Gorry here from the Matildas for RAD. How many people do you know who've been killed, seriously injured, or lost their license on our roads? And how many times could you have stopped someone from texting while driving, grabbed someone's keys because they had too much to drink, or called out a driver because they were going too fast? It's the little things you do that can make a big difference to the road toll. What will you do to get our road toll towards zero?
1: A message from RAD.
2: Yeah. If God is good all the time, then why do I not have money all the time? Why am I not paid with a beautiful Nubian queen?

0: Hi, this is Courtney Vine from the Matildas for RAD. You don't get to play football on the international stage without clear vision, judgment and split-second reaction. You lose all of these things when you've been drinking. So, if you plan to drink while watching the World Cup, plan ahead and make sure no one goes for their keys. Arrange a designated driver, grab a cab or rideshare. You'll make the road safer for all of us.
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